0: Albatros, au cœur de la ville.
1: About time for a war cry, though. 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
1: Well, we have about 3 minutes left before we turn the stage over to the gentleman from the Blue Network for preparations for the Spotlight Band's broadcast, and I wonder whether you'd like in that time to hear the boys play some blues. Would that be a good idea? Take it away, Jack, start out on some blues. Just 3 minutes of blues, okay?